0: 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That's legal stuff. That's big time. And if you've got anything else, just send it over to Bayshore Broadcasting and they can figure it out from there.
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0: 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Muskoka.

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0: 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Everybody is?
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0: 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Well, I mean, why can't you make next Tuesday? 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
0: The name's Max, Aurelia, Barry, Muskoka.

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My street's been on the freeway. 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

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One of my favorite songs, How You Like Me Now. It's Jules hanging out with you today. Little Tokyo Police Club coming at you right now. Here is Hot Tonight on Max FM.

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It's Jules hanging out with you today. I've got some glorious suns coming at you. Right after Nine Inch Nails, here is Only on your Alternative North.

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1: All right, tomorrow is Monday. 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But if you like the heavier stuff, we do have our Monday Night Metal Show every Monday here on Max FM at 9 p.m. with your host, Dave Sheldon, playing you all the classic metal you love.

0: 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Oh, God. 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